0: Here's tonight's Be There Player, presented by State Farm.
1: Yes, and it is Asar Thompson, one of those guys that's going to take the challenge, whether he's on ball, off ball, sniffing out plays. His numbers aren't gaudy, but he does it on the defensive end. He is athletic, he is quick, he is fast, and he's tough early in his career. You see the little AI step over. I love it. 8 points, 5 rebounds, 4 steals tonight.
2: That's called impact, Candace. We talked about it. That's like Rebus Allen right there. Go away from him. If you see him guarding, get a ball up. Don't have an ego too big. Do not allow him to pressure you and get up in you.
1: Yeah, that's the offense that you run away from this game. He is so early in his career.
0: Now here's some full court pressure on Cunningham. This is what they did. There's a foul on Schroeder.
3: And
0: but when they did that
3: there,
0: last game, it kind of took the Pistons out of their rhythm. We'll see if it is countered tonight by Detroit.
1: Well, regardless of whether you get the turnover or not, it wears down Cade Cunningham. So therefore, maybe late in the fourth quarter, he doesn't have the legs that he necessarily normally has.
0: It's Durant. Harden will meet him.
3: Bien duro en poder. Coach, you know.
0: Spruce is there.
2: Hurt.
0: Off the bench. Wow.
2: Well, he knows these rims right here, Kevin. He obviously played for the Cleveland Cavaliers, so he knows these rims very well. But he understands that this team needs another guy to come off the bench and heat it up.
0: Wade Cunningham. Under 6 to go in the second quarter.
1: I've been sitting on the D-Wade reference. D-Wade knocks down a shot.
0: Durant with impunity down the lane.
2: That's
0: no
2: what
0: one touched
2: see.
0: Him.
2: That's what we want to see. Get the ball, Dory, and be aggressive. These guys that are in front of you, when you get the ball, normally guard. Put your shoulder down and go to the basket.
0: Harden ramming his way and then feeding out of the double team. And Wade at 3.
1: And D-Wade for 3.
2: Well, he's shooting the 3-ball like I shot in the playoffs over my career. About 40% in the playoffs. That's how the Wades do it.
1: Okay, Humble Brown.
0: And a whistle.
3: I'll do it. We'll go to the cup.
0: Cavalier foul. With 5:14 to go here in the second quarter.

0: Cade giving his big man some love. Loves his activity early, obviously. Duren being active. That's all you can ask from your big, is to be active on the glass, be active and intentional in the half-court offense.
1: If you widen the lens here in this Detroit team, number one seed, 60-win season, but in these playoffs against Orlando, they answered when it was needed, and against the Cavaliers, losing three straight, they have maybe not looked like a 60-win team in the postseason. Any explanations?
2: Well, this is a young team trying to figure out who they are. And the regular season is one season. The playoffs is another season. And so they have to figure out who they are in this postseason. But they've shown us when we thought in the first round against Orlando that they wasn't ready for the moment. They showed us that they are. But it's not going to be perfect. They're going to show you that they're going to muck the game up. It's going to be physical. And they're going to find a way.
0: Well, there are some areas in the playoffs where the game slows down in the half court. The Pistons scoring 8 less points in the paint. How do you generate more paint points? You do it in transition and you do it through your defense.
3: הוא בוקס אאוט מצוין עכשיו על אלן.
0: Tobias has had a couple of those and I know he wants back.
3: אני זוכר נכון, 6 מ-31 הזריקות האחרונות שלו.
0: He's not just an offensive player. He's a guy that can really step up and take the challenge on the defensive end as well.
2: And he does. He's caused a few turnovers just by being into the ball. Even with James Harden, he can get over the screen in the backcourt. And just those small things right there, but his extra effort giving you extra possessions.
3: Cade Cunningham, שלושה ענקית.
2: He's good.
0: And the thing I have been so impressed with him, and his coach JB Bickerstaff told us before, the moment is never too big for Cade Cunningham. He always rises to the occasion.
1: It's Allen on a beautiful scoop pass inside from Donovan Mitchell. Cunningham the other way. Cade with 13.
3: Looking at this, Ali Neirim or Atkafot Neirot, Zot Nimer be Odibud.
1: Chasing down the lane, rejected. What great defense by Duren. The other way they come. The Allen pass, another turnover by the Pistons. They could not catch up to it. At the other end of the floor with Dinas Jenkins.
3: העיבוד ה-21 במשחק הזה בינתיים.
0: To kind of land a blow. Yeah. To extend the lead. To really exert their will on this game. And they keep missing those opportunities like that.
2: And they've shown that no lead is safe. We've seen it in this series and the other series.
3: מקס טרוס עלה כרגע למקום השלישי בכל הזמנים בשלשות פלייאוף לשחקנים שלא נבחרו בדראפט. הוא עקף את ברוס בואן מסן אנטוניו עם ה-169 שלו. אגב, דנקן רובינסון מדטרויט במקום הראשון.
2: And that's the other option that the Cavs need. That's what you're looking for the Pistons. Continue to step up in that way for the others as well.
1: Detroit in the second quarter, 8-12.
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2: James Harden's connection has been incredible. I think Mobley's game has went to another level since James arrived. But just a great two-man from the Bulls once Mobley got it. He's a playmaker as well.
1: Harris the three. Rebound Harden. Quick outlet to Mobley. The three tries to dive. Foul called.
0: And
1: Harris will pick it up.
0: D-Wade, this is what I love about Cade. You a go-to player, right? You make plays not just on the offensive end, you make those defensive plays. And you knew the next possession he was going to come down and let this thing fly. And then again, the skill set in a corner is able to get to that left pull up right there and knock down the three. I mean, Cade working himself 16 points in 19 minutes.
2: I think Cade understands as Mobley misses this free throw. He understands to come on the road in game 6 and a closeout game for the Cavs. If Detroit is going to win this game, oh, he has to put his cape on. He has to show up as the leader and the star of this team. These are the moments right here that cement you in the conversation of the best and the greats. When you can come on the road and walk out of here with a dub to push this to a game 7.
1: Harden got it on the miss. Rebound gobbled up by Durham. He's got 6.

0: you're starting to see a little bit of desperation here with their activity level.
1: Sixer defense night and day. It has been a close game, 25 lead changes, most in a playoff game in 13 years. Brunson drives, pulls up, jump shot, got it.
2: Trying to take his team home to a victory.
1: Brunson the fake, falling away, puts it up. That's good. Jalen Brunson in the clutch. And the Knicks go up by four.
3: Keep pushing in transition.
1: Back out Bridges, shot clock at four. Bridges puts it up, puts it in. The Knicks will win their fifth straight game in these playoffs and take a 2-0 lead in this best-of-seven Eastern Conference semifinals.
4: I figured today would be a much tougher game. They played a great game, but luckily for us, our guys stuck with it, the game plan. Jalen had some big shots down the stretch, and it was a tough win, but I'm glad we got the W.
0: It's game three. The series shifts to Philadelphia tonight. The Knicks trying to take a commanding 3-0 lead in the series.
5: A big development with no OG Anunoby playing in this game. Sixers got to win these two games, get themselves even up.
0: Philadelphia controls the tip. Okay on the attack, and he scores. And now it's one-on-one. Shot clock down to six. George rises up. Paul George is feeling it.
6: Now, this type of game I like right here.
0: Look out!
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0: Tremendous intensity in this first half for Philly.
8: 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Play fast!
0: Brunson takes the baseline and flips it in. There's Shannon trying to get the step on Maxey, accelerates. Oh, what a sweep! Lock it up. It's all roses right now for New York. Brunson. The banker, the man understands angles. Grab by Brunson. Pedal to the metal. Up ahead. Bridges lays it up. Right now, the Knicks are a machine. Another playoff win. They get it done in Philadelphia to take a 3-0 lead.
6: It's going to be a challenge. It's going to be one of those things, like I always say, it's the hardest game of all series is the one that sends someone home.
9: Brunson right here, Brunson, come on, please, my first game. Brunson right here.
10: Man, let's drop 50, man, thank you.
11: 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They had almost 100 points in the first half. Can they replicate that?
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13: You're filling in for OG again, and what is your mindset?
14: Closing the team out is one of the toughest things you can do. It takes a full team effort, so we've got to do it together.
1: Towns, he's been the facilitator. He has turned into an excellent playmaker. McBride, corner three, nails it. The double team on Embiid, turns it over. Knicks looking to push at every opportunity.
15: Right wing McBride, sidestep, heat check three over George.
16: It's again! Deuce McBride cannot miss right now.
0: He hasn't hit the rim yet.
15: A Deuce can't start already. Oozing out for the Crowder for Jalen Brunson, crossing over Barlow, left wing.
0: Inside, Mercy's got it. Sweet move from Jalen Brunson.
15: It got stolen by McBride, and then Brunson buries a far corner three.
0: It's a Knicks avalanche from downtown. 29-point lead. A sweep completed here in Philadelphia.
15: The second consecutive season, the Knicks are on their way to the Eastern Conference Finals.
13: 25 made threes that tied an NBA playoff record. Just what was the key?
17: Everything started with the defensive side of the ball. One quarter at a time, one possession at a time. Just go out there and play for each other.
0: We've got the results from the 2026 NBA Draft Lottery when the action continues on the other side of this short break. In an 0-2 hole after their series opened with the Pistons in Detroit, the Cleveland Cavaliers were hoping that a little home cooking in familiar surroundings could catapult them back into contention, keeping their title dreams in focus.
18: Dan, you're up. Right

0: cut. Yes.
1: Hey. But the playoffs, focus on one team, focus on adjustments. It's mine and Don's responsibility to make everybody better.
0: Bring it in. Come on, man.
1: Together on three, one, two, three. Yeah.
2: Pressure is on. No team has ever come back from 3-0.
3: Gotta protect home court. Can't afford to go down 3-0. Gotta make a statement first.
4: It all leads to this right here. Cleveland trying to get on the board and avoid an 0-3 hole.
5: Who's going to be the best star player in this fourth quarter?
2: Cavs looking to add to a two-point lead. Harden against Tobias Harris.
4: Dancing on Harris. Harden on the drive. Step away, Harden. Bullseye!
2: 108-104.
4: 29 to play. Cunningham drive. Cunningham gets upstairs right over the throw with a massive finish.
2: 2-point game.
4: Harden on Robinson. Harden wants it. The cross. He lost them. Harden to Beard with a bucket. Cunningham. Three ball. Kane is cold. 30 seconds left.
6: They're putting the ball in the hands of the vet and let the beer cook.
4: Harden step back three. Splash! James Harden! And it's all over. The Cavaliers get on the board in this best of seven.
1: You know, whatever this team needs me to do, I'm going to go out there and do it. So, fourth quarter, my number was called, and I go to work.
7: What does this atmosphere make you feel like when you hear this?
1: We're going to need it for game four.
2: James Harden turning back the clock late.
5: Give Harden a bunch of credit.
8: It's on now, right? It's on now.
2: There's no place like home.
4: Negron, and there it is!
9: He just gets it into the middle. Shankland!
10: Kieran Tierney! Kizaridis, he fancies a shot! Of course he does!
11: Celtic.
12: Hearts.
11: This is Montreal. We stand ready for a wide open battle at Circuit Gilles Villeneuve. The Grand Prix is underway. Antonelli roars on by. Flat to the floor, cars everywhere. It is a wonderful atmosphere.
9: It's a race pretty unforgiving if you make a mistake.
11: No! The McLarens collide!
13: My bad. Sorry.
11: George Russell wins.
13: Bottom, yeah, bottom.
14: What a day for Mercedes.
15: Formula 1, Canada. החל משבת בשבע, שידורים ישירים בערוץ הספורט של ישראל.
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0: fun first half. Welcome back to the NBA playoffs presented by Google. We're in Cleveland, where the Cavaliers are trying to...
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2: אוקיי, תראה. I'll begin with you, Candace. First half thoughts.
3: Well, the first half thoughts on the Detroit side. I mean, they've really won all the hustle plays, which is what they have to win to bring this game home. Obviously, Cade has put the team on his back in the half court, but they've gotten contributions. They've used their bench. 19-11 scoring from the bench, outscoring the Cavs.
4: Yeah, Candace, and the Cleveland Cavaliers is all about urgency. They've made a lot of mistakes. Forget the mistakes. Continue to play with that energy and that effort that is needed here at home to win.
0: All right, moments ago, our Christina Pink caught up with Asar Thompson of the Pistons.
5: All right, thanks, Kev. Asar, a lot of activity from you on both ends of the court. You even picked up a flagrant in that first half. How are you setting the tone with your physicality?
6: Being aggressive every play on offense and defense, that's it. Yeah.
5: What do you guys need to do in the second half? Because the Cavs went on a run there late. How do you guys get some separation here?
6: Keep our composure and keep doing what we were doing to start the game.
5: All right, thanks so much, Asar.
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3: 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He's not going to take contested shots.
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0: As he was driving, Cleveland in the third quarters of this series, plus 28, but down 4 so far in this third.
4: And Don does a great job when he's driving to the basket. His eyes, if you watch his eyes, it doesn't look like an N1. His eyes is always up to see how the defense is going to rotate. Where are their hands? Where are their feet placed at? And he takes advantage of it.
1: He chose 13 נקודות במחצית הראשונה, הוביל את קליבלנד. 9 למובלי, 7 להרדן. הצפת של דורן.
0: Another whistle, another foul.
3: And right there, Jared Allen taking a book out of the Detroit Pistons. Attacking the offensive glass, getting extra possessions. James Harden wins this. Durant block, and then Jared Allen. When your big goes over to help, it is your job to clean up the offensive glass.
1: Jared Allen עם 5 ריבאונדי התקפה, אותה כמות שיש לכל דטרויט. בצד השני.
4: Their job to come over and block shots and be there to help on a guy who got beat, and then the guard don't do their job to block out the bigs.
0: Here's what I was at you. Here's what I was talking about this the third quarter, plus 28.
1: And now, בתחילת הרבע השלישי, קבוצת 22-0 במשחק 4, ריצה יחד עם סל בסוף הרבע השלישי, קבוצת הפלייאוף הארוכה ביותר בתולדותיה. סל ענק לדניס ג'נקינס. סל השדה הראשון שלו עכשיו.
0: Forcing the issue, not getting a chance to set the defense. Pistons by 10, Mobley second foul.
3: You see right here, Asar setting that up screen. if they're going to play off of him, you get the ball and a dribble handoff to your shooters and let them rock. And then Tobias Harris getting on the board earlier with the transition layup, feeling good, capitalizing off of another James Harden turnover. He has six already tonight.
4: He does, Ken. He has six turnovers. And speaking to Coach Atkinson early, he talked about the way he coaches, and he said he loves to let guys take risks. He said he's one of those coaches that does not get on guys about turnovers. He wants them to be aggressive. He wants them to be themselves. He puts the onus on them. And so right now, James Harden has to take the onus on himself. He has six turnovers. He's had a lot of high turnover games in this playoffs to understand the importance of each possession.
0: 10-point game right now. Here is Harden in closeout games in his career. James Harden tonight is playing in his 186th career playoff game. That's 15th all-time, but in closeout games, and that's what he's in right now, a 2-4 record. Harris will be at the line. The free throw shooting, Pistons 7-12, and the Cavs 9-14.
4: I think it's unfortunate, but also fortunately, James Harden will be talked about and discussed about what he does in this moment, in game six moments, and then hopefully possibly through the Pistons game seven moments. These are the moments that the greats are supposed to rise and be greater than everyone else. And so we want to see James rise to the level that we've seen James for so many years and other and certain moments throughout his career.
1: שישה עיבודי כדור מול שלושה סלי שדה בלבד. דטרויט פותחת החצי השני עם 10-1, דווקא אחרי שהמומנטום היה בצד של הקבנירס. הולך להפסקה.
3: And right there, you're seeing the way the Cavs are unlocking Evan Mobley, how they've done this season. You saw Donovan Mitchell set an on-ball screen for a handling Mobley to come off and make a play.
0: Cleveland began the game at the line, 6-6. They have gone since 4-9. Upcoming playoff schedule. Possibilities. Eastern Conference Finals Game 1. Should the Cavs win, they'll play the Knicks at the Garden on ABC. Or if a Game 7 is necessary, back in Detroit, Cavs and Pistons, that will be on Prime. And a Game 7 if necessary, Minnesota, San Antonio. Sunday, the possibilities.
1: Last Harris.
0: Ashar Thompson. Cunningham's got 19. It's Thompson with the ball. Jenkins with it. Scott 25 steers his way into the paint.
1: It's Jenkins. יתרון שיא לדטרויט היום של 13 הפרש.
3: Different guys are stepping up at different moments. We saw Caris LeVert had his moment. Duncan Robinson had his moment. Now Jenkins aggressive to start the second half.
1: ג'נקינס רוצה להגיע לניו יורק. למד אצל סנט ג'ונס במכללות.
3: תרבית לטובייס. To play off of Ashar Thompson. What does Ashar Thompson do? He gives a dribble handoff and gets Jenkins going downhill. You gotta respect the jump shot, but right here, Jared Allen a little late on the contest.
1: זה נבחר בדרפט אחרי חמש שנים במכללות. ארדן עושה נקודות חשובות.
4: Because he walks around with a chip on his shoulder. He's a guy that was overlooked possibly his entire life, but definitely when it came to the draft time. And so he does not forget, and he plays with that kind of force every time he has the ball and he has his opportunity.
1: שנה שעברה היה דבוק לטלוויזיה שהפיסטון זה לא נתנו לו חוזה.
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0: Shoots him. Time out, Cleveland.
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0: Now it is expanded to a 13-point Piston lead on a 14-4 run.

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4: Social Justice Champion Award. Bam Adebayo, Harrison Barnes, Jaylen Brown, Tobias Harris, and Larry Nance Jr. The award honors a player advancing social justice and equality. 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
5: Pistons righting the wrong in this series, starting off this quarter 14-4 scoring in a third quarter. They have struggled out of the gate in time and time again.
6: Now just looking at the stat sheet, everybody who's touched this court for the Cleveland Cavaliers have a negative next to their plus minus. And we look at Detroit, there's only one player, Tobias Harris, that has, and it's a negative one. And so impact that is being made from the Pistons from everybody who steps on their court has been shown.
3: מפיגה הצעירה את הריבאונד ארדן, כמה הוא יהיה חשוב עד הסוף. סל השדה הראשון של הקבלירס אחרי 4 דקות.
4: Rebound Mobley. Butcher's got 13. Cunningham had it and it ricochets away. It's off the Piston defense.
5: And it's those moments that James Harden thrives in right here. He understands the Cavs got to get on the board. They got to get their offense going so they can set their defense.
6: Gonna keep working the game, Ken, is yes, they're not playing well, they're down 11 right now, but the Cavs cannot play hero basketball, continue to keep playing together, moving the ball around.
4: And Mitchell could not find...
3: היון היה טוב, אבל העצבים משתלטים את קליבלנד.
4: It's a turnover.
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5: In terms of passing, cutting, things like that. They got to get some fluidity to their offense and loosen things up.
4: Cleveland has won 3 consecutive games in this series. Durant, the twirl. Plow his way into the paint. It's retrieved by Harden.
6: I don't mind that last turnover by the Cavs. They were executing, unfortunately, as Mobley goes down.
4: Thompson, he blew a tire, the ball out of bounds, a turnover for the Pistons.
5: And both teams just not able to capitalize on what seems like some gimmies in transition. Those are passes that you
3: want to back. 16 מהם לקליבלנד, 28 איבודי כדור כבר.
4: Schroeder has come in for the Cleveland.

0: back in Cleveland. Time for our Google search deep dive. And at home, this Cleveland team has been spectacular. Since late January, they've gone 19-3, the best record at home over that span. They're undefeated in the playoffs at home, 6-0. If you want to dive deeper into this or any NBA playoffs topic, ask AI Mode in Google search. Very impressive numbers.
1: Well, even in a timeout, Kevin, you have fans in the arena standing up. They're ready to explode. So this home court advantage that the Cavs have is real. We could barely hear ourselves when the game first started. So they're looking for something to cheer about.
0: Here comes
2: Stanley Jenkins.
0: Signed to a standard contract this year after being on a two-way. One of the great stories this season in the NBA. Three, driving into Allen. Shot clock at 7 as he surveys. Levert. Shot clock at 3. Over Struce. Reed had it. Tried to save it. Robinson out of bounds.
3: אסר תומפסון, כמובן, האיש הזה בכל מקום, הכדור הזה היה בחוץ כבר 7 פעמים וזה נגמר. אסר בעבירה של פול ריד. וואו, איזה מהלך של הפיסטונס.
4: We have got to go back to this play right here because this is a microcosm of the Detroit Pistons season. Right here, אסר תומפסון comes up with the loose ball and gets פול ריד going downhill to get
1: throw it up for grab, and Asar is a part of anything, more than likely he's coming down for it, Kevin.
0: Detroit had missed 8 in a row until right there. Crossover shooter, Jenkins is on him. Struce on top. Harden on the wing, he's got 13 points. Oh, it's getting congested. Merrill with screen.
3: Yeah, so Thompson will be the fourth of him.
0: It's on Asar Thompson, number 4 on the Piston guard.
1: It just reads effort right here, Candace, right there, saving the ball and about. Duncan Robinson saving the ball. And any 50-50 ball with Asar Thompson involved in it, he's going to get it right here. Reed get into his bag a little bit. Every kid want to make that when they can't see it off the glass.
0: Harden.
3: הוא הולך לסל, הפיסטון זה עמוק בפנלטי והרדן ינצל את זה.
4: 30 points this postseason is only 1-for-5 from the field. How do you stay in games like this? And you stay in those games through those extra effort and those hustle plays. The bench right now for Detroit outscoring Cleveland 22-11.
0: Cunningham in, Thompson. Small forward to be on that bench. Here's Harden at the line. He drills a couple.
3: הארדן הקלה המוביל של קליבלנד עם 15 נקודות.
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1: 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There's no help to win the game off of Duncan Robinson.
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3: To this last drive by Merrill. Good ball movement by the Cleveland Cavaliers. Oh, on this three ball right here to get him in rhythm. And then right here on the drive, Jared Allen doing a great job of shielding Reed off and allowing Merrill to get down the hill and get a layup.
1: Sometimes when you get scored on at your position, you want to come back and be aggressive at the other end. You saw that Merrill got mad.
2: ליבול פול והכיווי של הבחור.
3: And this lineup right here, when James Harden goes to the bench, and this is the Donovan Mitchell lineup. This is the lineup early in the game where they didn't get much out of. They had a lot of turnovers. Donovan didn't have the ball in his hand as much as needed. Let's see how these minutes now, as they close this quarter out, with Don leading the charge. Let's see how these minutes are.
2: Well, there's no defensive
1: Pistons team.
3: Oh yeah.
1: And for him to make plays.
2: 26 de B-ball Paul. אוניברסיטת דה פול. שבו בחירת דראפט ב-2020. הדראפט הזה שרק הולך ומשתבח עם השנים. ומיטשל מחטיא פעמיים, אבל סטרוס משיג לקליבלנד עוד ריבאונד. כל מהלך כזה כל כך חשוב.
1: If he gets fouled, regardless of on the shot or not, he's going to the free throw line. Cavs cannot settle.
0: Mobley three. Rebound Strus. Shooter three. Rebound Pistons and LeVert.
2: It's a dying low נקודות היום. מריל אחראי 63% מנקודות הספסל של קליבלנד. לבדו.
3: Very direct in traffic, trying to get the matchup that you want with Merrill. You know he can guard him one-on-one.
0: He's going to barge his way into the paint. He kicks it out. It's a good three. Rebound by Reed. Back to Robinson. Big time triple.
1: And that's what Detroit missed in game five with Duncan Robinson out with injury. Is those baskets right there?
2: פאסל שוב על הפרקט בדטרויט, עוד עיבוד כדור של קליבלנד. 18 שלהם היום.
3: So much credit goes to Reed. Kept the ball active and alive on that last possession that led to Duncan Robinson getting that three, and then on the other end just being active as well, just giving his team extra possessions. We got a guy coming off the bench that's bringing this kind of energy to your team. That's the reason why on the road you feel confident that you can get a dub.
0: Hard to the hole.
2: Donovan Mitchell.
1: They move the ball. Your post player rolls and gets out of screens fast, and good things happen.
2: 10 נקודות, 5 ריבאונדים ושני אסיסטים לפול ריד היום.
0: Rebound Reed lost it inside off the Pistons. Cleveland's ball.
1: Well, we talk about plus minus, throw it around.

0: את ההפרש הגדול ביותר שלה במשחק הזה.
1: Conference semifinals coverage on Prime presented by State Farm and Christina Pink. It's a 14 point Piston lead going to the fourth.
2: Yeah, but not if you're listening to Cade Cunningham. He just told his teammates in that huddle it's 0-0 right now. We don't play the score. Cade himself has been the best fourth quarter scorer in the playoffs, and he told me these are the moments I dreamed of as a kid, and I'm not feeling any
0: pressure. מחתית השלשה הזאת, ארדן, מיצ'ל, מובלי, וייד. קנינגהם הצד השני, יחד עם ג'לד דורן שחוזר אחרי הפציעה בקרסול. רובינסון ססר וקאריס לברט. עוד שלשה לדנקן רובינסון, וזה 17 הפרש. ארבע שלשות.
3: That was needed. I used to tell Duncan Robinson when I played with him, Miami, Duncan, you have one job, and he's doing that. He's put more than one job tonight, but his job is to make shots, to make threes, and he's doing that tonight.
1: Come off the bench with 14, Cunningham hard down the, oh, that's a dribbling
0: foul.
1: Double dribble by Cunningham.
0: Oh, wow. 32 במשחק לשתי הקבוצות ביחד. עם 18 עיבודים ו-24 סלי שדה בלבד. מובלי הייתה שלושה חופשית בפינה, מיצ'ל פספס אותו, סוף קיבל את הרכה קשה יותר.
1: Harden was going inside and a foul called.
4: And Cade Cunningham frustrated on that last drive as Cade only has 3 second half points after a blazing start in the first half, 16 points. He can't seem to get it going.
1: LeVert number three and Harden at the line. 10.5 here in the fourth quarter of this game six. With the Cavaliers leading the series 3-2. Make sure, stay tuned for game six. It's the Spurs and Victor Wembanyama against the Timberwolves and Anthony Edwards live from Minneapolis. Coming up next, right here on Prime.
0: 4.5 plus, כנראה. נראות את הפז יהיה איתכם למשחק 6 ממיניאפוליס.
3: He got to continue to keep his mind in this game. I know he's even killed, but you don't want to get to this back and forth right now. Focus on what you got to do for these next 10.5 minutes of this game.
0: Marcus Sasser plus 23. And the next one is Harden. עוד שלושה ענקית של Marcus Sasser הפעם.
1: He's come off the bench and put in 7.
3: Oh my goodness, he's a plus 24 in this game in like 10 minutes of play.
0: סל סדר, סל ראשון לדונובן מיצ'ל מאז ההפסקה. וואו, איזה דקות מרקוס סאסר עכשיו. לא משהו שחשבנו שנגיד, זה משחק חצי גמר מזרח, קריטי. מיצ'ל עם שלושה גדולה בצד השני.
3: Kay Cunningham is on the floor right now and Sasser is handling the ball, getting the team in offense and shooting the ball like he's Kay Cunningham.
0: Marcus Sasser שיחק 20 דקות פלייאוף לפני המשחק הזה. פסק זמן של ביקרסטאף.
1: In the fourth, leading by 12, they've been up by 17. They've led most of the game. And Marcus Sasser, a third-year player out of the University of Houston, right on the screws.
5: This copyrighted broadcast of the National Basketball Association may not be retransmitted, reproduced, rebroadcast, or otherwise distributed or used in any form without the express written consent of the NBA.

0: gets a play on.
1: It's a playoff, baby.
2: 4 minutes gone in the fourth quarter.
3: I don't even have them.
2: Jenkins on him. Harden on the move. Not away by Jordan.
3: To do in Mobley.
1: I think that was a pass, Kevin.

0: ice, so they force him to his right. James goes, he sees the defense coming, and he throws a baby hook lob to Mobley. But they're going to force James Harden to his right. They don't want him to go left. When he does, obviously, we know the history of that. But going to his right, he's still a playmaker, and a great, great play by him.
1: Ray Cunningham at the free throw line. He has gone 5 of 9 from 3, 7 of 17 from the field, but this will be Cade Cunningham's first free throw attempt tonight. Pistons have gone 4-7.
2: היחס הליג של פלייאוף 2026 עד עכשיו. מעל 8 נקודות בשלושת המשחקים המכריעים נגד אורלנדו.
1: State Farm is there by CarMax. Want to drive? And by Google. Of the NBA playoffs, puts it in right there. 21 for him. He's averaged 30 points a game in these playoffs. At a 45-point game in one of those seven against Orlando in the first round. It's Harden.
2: רואה העיניים על הארדן עכשיו. כל העיניים על הארדן עכשיו.
3: And I know that they are trying to force James Harden right. But if he touches the ball with that left hand, he's able to get that patented step back, as we saw on that play right there.
1: 7 minutes to go.
2: הסדרה הזאת היא משחק שלוש גדול, מצוין במשחק חמש. ג'יילן דורנט שדטרויט רוצה. ג'יילן דורנט שדטרויט צריכה. ריבאונד התקפה וסל ענק. 13 הפרש. ועוד גג של דורנט, שלישי שלו היום. כמה הזדמנויות קליבלנד מחמיצה.
1: How many years have we been watching that?
0: 17 years. With just great defense right here by Duren. Nice block. And then wanted it right here. He called for it, Candace. Got it. Just a nice counter move right there. Getting to a spot. That's the player that we watched all season. It's good to see him back to where... Where he became an all-star.
2: All Reed חוזר, במקום דורן.
3: With a nice duck-in. Shout out to the 90s. Got a duck-in by Obey.
0: We haven't seen that.
3: I have not seen that.
1: Duren, 13 points, 9 rebounds, 3 blocks. He takes off. Reed will come out.
0: Oh, he slipped in James Harden's sweat.
1: He did, and Harris will go. Unencumbered the other way.
2: טרון סין לדטרויט פיסטונס. כמעט, לא, סליחה, היה להם 17 הפרש מתחילת הרבע הזה. דווייד וייד החליק על הפרקט. עסק זמן. דטרויט מריחה את משחק 7 אצלה בבית.
1: Down he went. And up court, it's Tobias Harris. He's got 6. And the Pistons lead it by 15.

0: besides that run that the Cavs made in the end of the second quarter to cut it to 3 points, we have not felt the Cleveland Cavaliers at all. And it's a home game where your crowd is here to help you when needed, and they have not allowed this crowd to get into this game and give them that extra energy that they need.
1: 10 to shoot.
2: הייתם אומרים לאוהדי קליבלנד שקייד קניגם יאליס 7-18 מהשדה ושישה עיבודי כדור. בשלב הזה של המשחק הם היו מרוצים, אבל תראו מה התוצאה כאן. ודורן חוזר במקום ריד.
1: ריד has been just terrific, and him and Durant have been a wonderful combination at that position. Unless they're going to bring out somebody else, they're going to bring out Tobias Harris. They're going to keep Reed.
2: ריד ודורן ביחד? וואו, פעם ראשונה היום.
3: The Cavs big on the boards as they understand the importance of controlling the glass here to end this game.
2: Reese with 7-15 and 4 to Tim at the center.
0: He's
2: got a bar of Dawson and Bachutz.
1: That's it. Thompson's gone.
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1: Thompson, 10 points, 9 rebounds, 4 assists, 4 steals, and a block. And plus 14.
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3: Definitely stuck your hand in there. A little selling by Jared Allen.
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3: All over this game from the standpoint of tussle plays, extra possessions, and just wreaking havoc on the defensive end.
1: Green is out, LeVert is in, Tobias Harris is in.
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0: On what he did wrong. Hopefully he takes that and understands that, yes, he can be aggressive, but at certain moments where he has to not let up on aggression, Candace, but he has to be a little smarter in these moments, understand how important he is, especially the closeout games.
1: It's LeVert picked up by Mitchell. Strus is on Cunningham. In the corner, it's a three. Jenkins!
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1: Out of bounds off the piston, shot clock at 16.
3: And the energy level from the Cavs to start this third quarter. You put two on the ball, you're in a scramble situation. You're leaving Donovan Mitchell that was in the trap to recover all the way to the corner. Jenkins.
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3: Let's see if they can hold on here to end the fourth.
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4: From a 3-2 deficit to advance to the Western Conference Finals, how can that experience help you guys in this moment tonight?
5: We kind of just, you know, we know what to do. We've been, you know, down in situations like you said before, our backs against the wall. I kind of feel like that's when we're at our best anyway. You kind of get to see, you know, the full version, the complete version of ourselves. So I think just, you know, going out there, competing at a high level, obviously at the home, we got the home crowd behind us. So just competing at a high level, we've all been here before, so no, nobody should be, you know, out of sort or out of body.
4: And when it comes to limiting Victor Wembanyama, what does the physicality and defensive discipline have to look like tonight?
5: I mean, stay consistent. Everybody, not just him, everybody. Hit when we get in the paint, attacking at, above the three-point line, applying pressure around the perimeter and at the rim. Just, you know, making those plays. That's kind of, you know, when we get to those moments, that's kind of, you know, the best version of ourselves. And we kind of come out into one.
4: Thanks for your time, Naz. Good luck tonight. Back to you, Ian.
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2: Countdown. אז ריד מדבר לקראת משחק 6, שתכף נראה אותו. מי תפגוש את הניקס? אנחנו לא יודעים. כנראה שלא נדע גם בסוף הערב.
0: They were down 24 points. And he talked about what he heard from his team. He talked about being in the coach's room, but hearing them.

0: not silent, not head down, hearing them talk about what needed to be done to get back in the game. And then from there, his responsibility was to tell them and show them how. And they went out and did it. So this is a team that believes, even with their back against the wall, and they showed it, and they're showing it right now tonight.
1: And there's a look at Duren, who came in much talked about with the difference what he did in his All-Star regular season and what he had not done in the playoffs. Tonight, he held every category with block shots, rebounding, scoring, and a presence inside.
2: Well, you're seeing Duren wake up to the opportunity right here. You're in a game six scenario. Do you want to go home in the summer living with regret? Do you want to go home and question whether you were active enough, whether you gave your entire repertoire on the floor of what you've done in the regular season? And for him to wake up, for him, for Paul Reed to come in, that's why the Pistons have dominated the paint. They're up 46-26 in the paint, and that's a battle that they have to win this series.
1: Mobley to Strus, and Strus will uncork a three. Rebound Harris.
3: Another rebound. This is Detroit. בדרך לניצחון כאן.
0: Everybody on the Pistons roster, when you look at the plus minus, everyone is a plus. Everyone came here to do their jobs, and they did it collectively and individually.
1: Cunningham, second half.
4: אם לא ג'לן דורן, עם עוד ריבאונד בסל. 15-10 לדורן היום. מחזיר לעצמו את כל המוג'ו שהוא איבד בפלייאוף הזה.
1: 15 points for the top seed Pistons. 15 points and 10 rebounds. A double-double for Durant.
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2: Which is a great sign for the Pistons. Possibly going into game 7, it looks like it's all but finalized. But to be able to unlock that, what you had in the regular season, man.
0: Yeah, then right now, obviously, still more time in the...
4: Jenkins, עוד אחת. תם הטקס, חברים, אנחנו הולכים למשחק 7. זהו. 21 הפרש, ג'נקינס, האיש שלא נבחר בדראפט בשני סיבובים, שיחק 5 עונות במכללות עם 15 נקודות, ואוהדי הפיסטונס כאן מסמנים ביי ביי לאוהדי קליבלנד. בכל מקרה, הם לא יראו אחד את השני יותר באולם הזה. רק אחת מהן תמשיך לשלב הבא.
5: Cassidy Hubbard had a chance to catch up with Keldon Johnson of San Antonio.
6: Keldon, you've talked a little bit about how you've been overthinking in these playoffs, but you really seem to find your rhythm in game 5. How do you continue to build on that in this game?
7: I just continue to stay aggressive and be myself. You know, my coaches and teammates, they always trust and believe in me since day one. So, you know, it's my job to go out there and perform and do what I do for the team.
6: And it's been an emotional and physical series. And when you see teams testing Victor, both physically and mentally, what have you learned about your teammate through this process?
7: All we got to just continue to have his back, continue to step up the physicality and meet them where they're at. Continue to be smart about it, of course. We don't want any dumb things to happen, but we definitely got to continue to have his back.
6: Longest tenured Spurs, first playoffs, one win away from the Western Conference Finals. How do you guys get it done tonight?
7: Continue to do what we do. Build on our good habits, rely on those good habits, and I think we'll be in great shape.
6: Thanks for your time and good luck tonight.
7: Thank you so much. Yeah,
2: they were able to close quarters. They were able to get their main guys rest while their bench extended leads. They didn't just stay in leads. Yep. And I also want to talk about the contribution of Duncan Robinson coming in. Having a shooter on the floor makes everything easier, and the paint is unlocked. Obviously, beyond the arc was unlocked with him being on the court, but gosh, it was a top-to-bottom effort for the Pistons.
4: It was fine. Jalen Tyson.
0: It's never fun, but
4: you know, they
0: switch towards each other with
4: Taylor. Nick won't come in.
0: Do one thing.
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0: The noise will be loud around the team.

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2: Junior, second year in the NBA. Edwards contact, couldn't finish. Cornette took the hit. Long rebound, Fox ahead. Johnson trying to force the action on the spin. Missed it on the interior, and it's out of bounds. San Antonio will retain.
0: And I like San Antonio running and attacking, but Keldon Johnson going one on three is not what they're looking for.
2: And now a breather for Edwards. And Jaden McDaniels back into the game. Champetti, the cutter, Cornette!
3: Nice.
2: Daniels came over, trying to get a piece, and he'll get charged with a personal.
0: Is there a better backup center in the league than Luke Cornette? And
3: no. Oh, I am a too young nigga, Portland.
0: Season, it flew up.
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2: They signed him to a 4-year, $41 million deal, and it has been worth it. He's done everything they've needed him to do.
0: Oh, yeah, it's been outstanding. Look, what the front office there with the Spurs have done in constructing this roster has been outstanding. I mean, look, Wembanyama was an easy, obvious pick. They got lucky on that. But drafting Harper, drafting Stephon Castle before that, there's Brian Wright. With R.C. Buford, Brian Wright's been outstanding, but signing Cornette, just great, great roster construction, and then the combination of great coaching by Mitch Johnson and his staff.
2: Brian Wright, the GM, R.C. Buford, the CEO, and the architect. There is just
1: that. R.C. 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
0: Brian Wright with that great beard now. He's very young. I mean, and yet the stress of that position.
2: You know what? We're going to hook him up with the monks.
0: Absolutely. I think that would help him.
2: 30-22, San Antonio. Reed.
1: Double team on Naz Reed.
2: It's intercepted by Champetti.
0: I didn't like that pass. I mean, I understand he wanted to get it to Gobert on the mismatch, but
2: the fade goes down for Fox.
0: Again, the inability to stop those guards from penetrating. I think they have to force the ball middle more and come early with the help. Forget being coming off shooters.
1: Red Cornette, גם הוא מייצר מטריה אווירית בהגנה.
2: Of the Shannon attempt, and then the ball is out of bounds. The effort by Harper trying to save it. All right, let's check.
3: Conley עדיין חי?
1: Conley לא רק חי, בסך הכל נותן סדרה טובה. הוא משאיר אותם בחיים. בעונה, מה זה,
2: 19? And then Sunday on NBC, if necessary, Timberwolves and Spurs. 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
1: Conley שם שלושה במשחק ב-48%.
0: They're in the playoffs shooting a three.
1: בדיוק איך שאני נותן את הנתון הזה, הוא שם שלושה.
3: לא עשו חינוך.
2: Johnson forcing the action, couldn't finish. Cornette is there. A cleanup on aisle 7.
0: Well, in limited minutes, both in the regular season and the playoffs, Cornette's been their best offensive rebounder, ahead of Wembanyama and everyone else on the team.
2: The Euro by Reed, Cornette a factor.
1: הם לא מצליחים לקלוע גם על קורנט. לא, קורנט נכנס ו...
3: Oh, no fryer.
0: Cornette just coming in and going right to the rim. Gobert goes to help. He just follows it, puts his head on the rim. Luke Cornette has just been outstanding all year for the Spurs.
2: Cornette, an NBA champion himself. Wembanyama checks back in for the final minute and change.
0: Only three guys had previous

0: San Antonio. 15-4 run. What was once a 29-point cushion is currently 18. Shannon handling it. Now a switch out front. He's got Vassell. Shannon makes his move. Hard drive, blocked by Vassell. Out of bounds with 9 to shoot.
1: But Shannon trying to attack that paint and doing a good job.
0: That is 5 blocks now for San Antonio, 0 for Minnesota. They were number 2 in the NBA this season in blocks, 5.8 per game.
2: 3.5.
0: Wembanyama makes his move on Gobert. Kick it out, Vassell. Now it's Harper, lines it up. Bullseye!
3: Oh! In your face!
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0: Foul was called. It was not a shooting foul, but it doesn't matter. Minnesota's over the limit. The jab and jump.
1: So happy to not be seeing double teams. Attacks and able to get it over Wembanyama. Not an easy shot.
0: Foul on Gobert. Wembanyama will shoot 2. 83% on the season. Smooth stroke gives him 12 points on the night. And McDaniels will check back in.
1: Well, Fox has 13 on perfect shooting, hasn't missed from anywhere. But the under 22 core of Castle, Wimby, and Dylan Harper already with 38 points in this game.
0: Victor Wembanyama bangs in a pair, and the lead is back up to 21. Edwards handling it, double team. McDaniels on a kick for Conley. Curls, outside, Reed, shooting practice. It's a 3.
2: סוף התקפה, התקפה יפה, ראית.
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0: Edwards using the Conley screen, turns the corner, and soaring to the rim for 2.
2: זה אדוורדס, מרחף.
0: To the main basket, ball gets deflected out of bounds. The question, who was it off? Initially, James Capers thought it was off of Conley.
3: He's okay at Conley, who played at Ohio State.
0: San Antonio.
3: If you have a shot, you can see it. I don't
2: know what to do. I don't know what to do. I don't
3: know what to
2: do. I don't know what to do.
0: Spurs, 67 points with 2:37 to go in this first half.
1: Well, Minnesota has stabilized. They outscored them 22-11 since that 20-0 start in this quarter. Unfortunately, when you're down 29 points, you can't stabilize. You've got to really make a huge run.
2: כל זה קריאות עונשין, כי הם עושים פאולים. עכשיו, למה גובר עושה את הפאול הזה? קודם כל הוא עושה פה פאול, הוא דוחף אותו. עכשיו, אפשר לא, אתה יודע מה? לא יודע. אפשר לא לשרוק, אבל... אבל הוא עושה את הפאול כי הוא בפאניקה. הם בפאניקה.
3: End of the year.
0: Wembanyama is living at the free throw line.
3: Now, בבית.
0: Back in for Minnesota. He's 1 of 6 from the...
1: Yeah,
2: Randall's. What did he do? Minnesota, 5 דקות לא קלה. כל הרבע הזה, 5 דקות לא קלה. ויש לה 22 נקודות ברבע הזה. זאת אומרת,

0: stat, captivating fans around the world.
1: What are we witnessing with Victor, especially in his first postseason?
2: Greatness. We all know that. We see him every day. We see the work and the time that he puts into his game and his body. He comes out here and he produces.
3: The winner of Game 3 in an NBA playoff series goes on to win the series 73% of the time. Wembanyama gets it and puts it back up and in.
4: Only a Victor Wembanyama could do that. Edwards breaks, Harper goes up. Victor meets him in the apex and rejects.
1: Are we watching a guy have impact on every single possession?
3: Inside, wide open, Harper. Great feed by Wembanyama.
4: Right wing three on the way. We win!
0: He's just not going to let him lose this game.
4: Just the fourth player in NBA history to have a 35-point, 15-rebound, 5-block game in the playoffs.
3: Joining Olajuwon O'Neal and Kareem Abdul-Jabbar.
5: Big time win! Hell yeah! Hell yeah!
6: The toughness and the togetherness you guys showed was what got the job done.
7: It's good to be along with the big fellas. You know, I had to resort to some things that Hakeem taught me, especially that, you know, spin fade away over Rudy.
4: And you can turn out the lights in the gym here tonight. The Spurs are headed home with a W and a 2-1 lead.
0: The postseason drama is on full display in the sounds of the game.
8: They're all the same. Ben, you pick.
9: I want to go with this.
8: Let's do it.
9: All right.
10: Hey. Hey, from the jump. 48 minutes. Come on. Let's go. Together, do what you do.
9: Hey, we know what we got to do tonight, man. Compete on both ends. We got to get back. Stay disciplined. Let's go. Win on three. 1, 2, 3. Win.
11: This is a suspenseful, dramatic matchup.
0: Donovan Mitchell against Kate Cunningham.
3: Mitchell, the patented move. Minnesota now is in another gear. It's Gobert from Shannon.
0: Against Stewart, he'll pull the three and puts it down.
5: Come on, man.
10: He's with the pace. All pick and rolls. Been great. He tries his face. Got a board. Here we go.
3: It's Castle and Wembanyama.
9: Let's go. Let's go. Move, move, move, move.
0: Out to the corner. Here's Randle. Catch and shoot three. That's no good. Randle soars in for the rebound. Back to Randle. To the cup.
10: Great effort. Hey, keep going. Let's go win this 3 minutes right here. Possession by possession. Right, one moment at a time, make the right decision over and over again.
3: What a dime! Jalen Dunn!
6: Toughness and the togetherness you guys showed throughout the game was what got the job done. And that's a credit to everybody.
9: That's one down. We got more to give.
10: Together on three.
9: 1, 2, 3, together.
0: Let's count them down courtside on the other side of this final break in the action. Welcome back to NBA Action. It's time to break out the lucky rabbit's foot at the gathering in Chicago for the 2026 NBA Draft Lottery to determine the order for the top 14 picks in June in an event that captures the imagination of the fans and the franchises around the league.
12: We welcome you to the 2026 NBA Draft Lottery, and ultimately, today, it is all about the players.
13: Of course, we know the names at the top. A.J. Dibonsa, you know about Darren Peterson, Cam Boozer, Caleb Wilson, but this draft is going to be deep. And you could see some players that people don't expect potentially get into that top three as well.
14: And I'm super excited. You know, it's a dream come true to be here. Stan watched his balls drop, so excited to see everyone's future, what's ahead.
15: One. Yes, man. Two.
16: Just a blessing to be here. It's something that we worked hard for our entire life.
17: I mean, just standing here is kind of crazy. Just knowing that one of these teams is going to be home, I'm excited to find out which one for real.
18: The third pick will be made by the Memphis Grizzlies. Picking second will be the Utah Jazz. And that means that the number one pick in the 2026 NBA Draft goes to the Washington Wizards.
19: I'm really interested to see the Wizards now because I don't think that we've gotten to see them

0: with a fair lens yet. Anthony Davis hasn't been healthy. Trae Young hasn't been healthy. And what a lethal, interesting pick and roll combination that we could see with those two. And now adding in young talent.
1: Most of the top talent expected to hear their names called early at the draft in June were in attendance at the NBA Combine to get themselves measured and to get a sense of which teams might be most interested in acquiring them in this latest installment of Instant Replay.
2: We got the NBA Combine. Obviously, a lot of these draft prospects are showcasing what they could do athletically, shooting-wise, measurements, and just showcasing their talents before the NBA draft in June.
3: It's always great to be in the gym and around other great players and great talent. I think I have a lot of things I can show as well. Winning competitiveness, doing things the right way. Coming from a family who's been at that level already and just great coaching and great mentors and everything surrounding me.
4: Push. Best skills that I can provide are probably off the court, like being a great teammate, having great effort every day, being on time, stuff like that. But on the court, I feel like PG, score, make my team better, winner.
2: And now these guys are going to kind of just showcase their talents more to the national audience, and they're going to interview with teams, and they're going to really figure out what teams like them the best, where they might go.
5: I'm always trying to compete to win, so that's really important. And my dad, he's always pushed me to be a great player. And you and my mom, too, let me know how you do one thing is how you do everything. So just making sure I approach everything the same way, no matter what I'm doing.
6: I could bring playmaking, I could bring scoring at all three levels. Versatility, guarding 1-4, playing 1-4, and I'm a willing defender. But I'm just trying to have fun. I just mingle with all the draftees here and just enjoy this week.
7: Woo. Oh! Get two.
2: Teams will interview with these players. They're going to figure out if they're going to invest into the players and bring them onto their organizations. And then we're going to kind of lead up to the draft. They're going to have the individual workouts with those teams.
8: Hard work on three. 1, 2, 3, hard work.
2: And then, yeah, we have two nights at the draft at the end of June, round one, round two on separate nights. And we're going to hear 60 names get called and 60 new players in the NBA.
1: There's still plenty more playoff action to come, including the defending champs looking for a sweep when we return.
9: DeGrom, and there it is!
10: He just gets it into the middle. Shankland!
11: Kieran Tierney! Kizaridis, he fancies a shot! Of course he does!
12: Celtic,
13: Hearts.
14: This is Montreal. We stand ready for a wide open battle at Circuit Gilles Villeneuve. The Grand Prix is underway. Antonelli roars on by. Flat to the floor, cars everywhere. It is a wonderful atmosphere.
15: Derice, pretty unforgiving if you make a mistake.
14: No, the McLarens collide.
16: My bad, sorry.
14: George Russell wins.
17: Well done, yeah. Well done.
18: What a day for Mercedes.
19: Formula 1, Canada. החל משבת בשבע, שידורים ישירים בערוץ הספורט של ישראל.
20: אתם צופים בערוץ הספורט.
1: This second half, Anthony Edwards, three-pointer that was called the three, was changed to a two. Arkia, first half stats, San Antonio shoots it at 60% from the field. Minnesota did take advantage of points off turnovers, and the Timberwolves did get some strong performances off the bench from Naz Reid and Terrence Jannon Jr. Ian Eagle, along with Stan Van Gundy, Cassidy Hubbard, the rest of our NBA on Prime crew. It was a pitch to start this game. Minnesota fans were ready for it, but San Antonio quelled the crowd. Timberwolves did go on that run in the second quarter to make a game of this.
21: Yeah, I think if they're going to make this long comeback, they are going to have to figure out a way to keep those

0: They've made 6, 7, 8 passes. That's how you quieten the crowd, take the sting out of the game. You've got to be brave, you've got to be courageous, but you've got to make forward passes. You don't always want to go.
1: The boys are LA, the boys hard, the score of the start.
0: Some long throws
1: in the net. Much amount of them, it's cooking now. In December, it's cooking.

0: Saints last met in February. It was a 2-2 draw. It's the first time Mark Lanier had dropped points. And Celtic manager in his second spell.
1: Have shown already is they don't really want to go back to the goalkeeper. They don't want to play negative passes. When the opportunity presents itself to play forward or drop it in behind, do it.
0: Comes the wrong bit there. Engels, standing on, comes across. Federer playing it back to his goalkeeper, and he thought better of it.
1: So Celtic.
0: The throw. The little bumps from the Hearts players, they're not going to have a moment's peace. And now the signal is to go wrong. Kieran Tierney. Still got a lot of football to be played for Kieran Tierney in the Scotland World Cup squad announced on Tuesday. Steinbender gets it away. It's going to be a free kick.
2: Hola, Vera, but can you have seen this with Hearts?
0: If you were going to be cynical, and I can be occasionally, he was selling that to make sure.
1: I think he clearly went...
2: ‫אחת המשחקים האחרונים של ההארץ לא הפסידה. ‫משחק מחמישה סיימה שניים בטקו, ‫אבל שתי תוצאות הטקו הללו ‫בעצם גרמו לכך שסלטיק צימקה את הפער, ‫כי סלטיק ניצחה בכל ששת המשחקים האחרונים שלה.
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0: You see Kibori again there. He's not veering too far away from Carl McGregor. He's always got his eye on him. I'm happy for Trusty to step in, but Kibori's got a defensive job to do as well as an attacking one.
1: Something trying to find a way through. Ingles. Pass. Hearts will gather, send it round the corner. Cazarito's happy to take it back. Kingsley to Schwaller. Kibori being a nuisance. Altena thought that was going to come down for him. Negra. Devlin sliding in. Until his injury, Cammy Devlin was certainly amongst the players being talked about as Hearts player of the year. Trusty. Celtic struggling to find the space that they normally get on this ground. Scales.
0: Just those little loose moments, those negative passes where you miss that pass. It just stops the momentum building, any kind of rhythm you're trying to build up.
1: Celtic trying to find a way through. Could open up for Kearney. He scored against Hearts this year. It's also a good goal for Scotland, Kieran Tierney. Sees the book.
0: He plays on the edge every game.
2: 35. 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
0: Just feel the home crowd, they're urging the Celtic players forward. They haven't shown enough in this game, have they? They haven't shown they really want to go out

0: finding a tough old afternoon against Harry Millen.
1: He's been brilliant, hasn't he, Harry Millen? He's got his timing spot on. Sometimes it can be intimidating when you're up against the winger and there's a lot of grass around you for the wide player to utilise. But he's nicked a few things. He's got close. He's used his body. Now with, 6 minutes to go before half-time, the Hearts players have really got to crank up their concentration levels.
0: Celtic so often seem to come into their own in the last 5 minutes of a half after a team has played well against them. And you could really let Hearts go in half-time deflated if Celtic can find a way. Stumbender wins the ball and wins the free kick.
2: Excellent end of the game.
1: Really good. That's

0: This is Montreal. We stand ready for a wide open battle at Circuit Gilles Villeneuve. The Grand Prix is underway. Antonelli roars on by. Flat to the floor, cars everywhere. It is a wonderful atmosphere.
1: DeRice, pretty unforgiving if you make a mistake.
0: No! The McLarens collide!
2: My bad, sorry.
0: George Russell wins!
3: Bottom.
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0: is strong. Now Hearts have got a problem. Here comes Celtic. That was thrown by Kent.
1: And I'll be that.
0: Oh, Andy Engels. And opportunities. Osman was the man running through.
1: מרטין אוניל מאמן פה בענק, לא שיש לו הרבה דעות. הוא הוציא בלם את טרסלי, הוציא מגן את טירני והכניס שני חלוצים. סלטיק עכשיו משחקת בהרכב סופר דופר התקפי. מצד אחד יכולה להבקיע, מצד שני יכולה פה גם להשאיר לא מעט מרווחים מאחור. סראצ'י משחק כמגן שמאלי, כמובן שהוא מקבל פה את ההוראה לשמור, אבל קודם כל לחשוב התקפה.
2: Play behind the ball, the rest, go make something happen.
0: The last time Hearts saw a back three at Celtic Park, it was Wilfred Nancy that put it out, and Hearts won the game.
2: Blew in nicely. The Celtic fans are starting to come in, voice. They know 15 minutes to go. They need a piece of magic.
0: Celtic. On the outside, still right up. That's the deflection.
1: עוד קרן. עוד קרן. הרגל של סראצ'י. הוא לא ראה שהכדור עבר את הקו, יש קרן.
2: I can't even imagine what's going through them. Dennis and Martin O'Neill. Martin Kelly's been over the course so many times, winning the championship. Derek McInnes, this should be his maiden premiership title. He could get it over the line.
0: Called in deep, Iheanacho. Forrest tries to go up. Kent gets in there with a header. And goalkeeper. Sure, comes a guy with a little smile at the assistant referee.
2: I think that was the two Forrest brothers actually challenging for that ball early. You said Forrest going for it. I didn't know which one you meant, and I realised it was the both of them going together. So James managed to get the better of Alan.
0: It's going to be tough for the Forrest family now. Nygren, on to Maida, little bit of magic, back to Nygren, chance! Falls out.
1: יש כאן אווירה על סף הרחבה וכדור חופשי לסלטיק, מסוכן מאוד. 14 דקות לסיום.
2: It's a really good play from Celtic. Sometimes
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0: They are being suffered.
2: Everyone's holding their breath. In the home end, in the away end. That's a big wall. We've got a little draft excluder at the bottom just in case someone wants to go under the wall, but can he produce a moment of magic? Nygren scored a brilliant goal during the week against Motherwell. Arne Engels is a good technician. They haven't got a lot of room to work the ball up the, over the wall and back down again. So once it's in the air, it may
1: have to...
0: The title is on the line. 12 to play. So disappointed.
1: Sale sobev la pina smali.
2: Nowhere near the target. Those Hearts fans can breathe another sigh of relief. They're helpless in there.
1: Then 20 דקות ועוד תוספת זמן לסיום המשחק. לסיום העונה.
2: He's rolled the dice. He's put his forward players on. It's up to the 22 players in the pitch to make something happen. That's my fault.
1: הנה ההזדמנות להארץ, מהעבר השני. שעריים של סיניסה, לא.
0: Forrest hasn't scored this season. perhaps needed just to take a little beat there, but that counts as a chance.
2: Those spaces he was talking about, and Celtic overcommit. Maybe space for the likes of Forrest and Braga.
0: Iheanacho.
1: Wow, Iheanacho. Kimat Bekovesh et Chara Alifut.
0: Iheanacho comes so close. Sadachi sends it into the middle. Solid header away. That's a chance of both.
1: Iheanacho is a centre-forward.
2: We get another look at it once this ball goes dead, but he's really unlucky. And that's a shot across the brow for Hearts. They have to defend a little bit better and get players around the ball.
0: Well, Iheanacho, clever player with Manchester City, went to Leicester City as well. He's won it down south. Can he win it up north? Iheanacho to the middle. That's a lovely piece of play.
1: That's a lovely goal from ניגן בועד, שבולו מודף, אבל שתי הזדמנויות גדולות לסלטיק בדקה האחרונה, היא מגבירה את הלחץ.
0: You get a feeling something's coming here.
1: עוד קרן. לא, אין קרן בסופו של דבר.
2: Really slow to react to that corner kick. Celtic are up in the tempo, there's no rest time, the ball was out of play. But just watch, look at the way Iheanacho takes the ball.
1: שוב, Iheanacho משתחרר יפה. בועד. שדור שמכניע את השוער, אבל עוצר על הקורה, ותראו את התגובה של מרטין אוניל.
2: I did say he's a different proposition than Dyson Meira. He wants to play with his back to goal. There's that lovely little threat from Osman into the path of Negan. Smart save by Schuller.
0: Is everybody having fun, yeah? Meira tries to come through. Forrest flicks it out to Braga. Hearts could do with a little bit of time inside the Celtic half. Braga.
1: There
0: it goes.
2: The ball's not sticking up front for Hearts at this moment. Kabore, I thought, brought that. It was a real platform for him to move forward. The focal point. Braga's a little bit different. Shankman stuck out on the right-hand side. Alan Forrest, albeit he had a nice strike a couple of minutes ago, he's not really got up to speed.